the money? Y'all can't afford it no how. I ain't worth y'all Louis Vuitton. I ain't worth your Prada. I'm not worth your Gucci.

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Three, three, three, three, three, three, three, three, three, three, three, three, three, three, three, three, three, three, three, three, three, three, three, three, three, three, three, three, three, three, three, three, three, three, three, three, three, three, three, three, three, three, three, three, three, three, three, three, three, three, three, three, three, three, three, three, three, three, three, three, three, three, three, three, three, three, three, three, three, three, three, three, three, three, three, three, three, three, three, three, three, three, three, three, three, three, three, three, three, three, three, three, three, three, three, three, three, three, three, three, three, three, three, three, three, three, three, three, three, three, three, three, three, three, three, three, three, three, three, three, three, three, three, three, three, three, three, three, three, three, three, three, three, three, three, three, three, three, three, three, three, three, three, three, three, three, three, three, three, three, three, three, three, three, three, three, three, three, three, three, three, three, three, three, three, three, three, three, three, three, three, three, three, three, three, three, three, three, three, three, three, three, three, three, three, three, three, three, three

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1: 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Every day is a struggle for survival, bred anything from street art to crime. Joining the underworld in warring numbers, fought with guns. 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

0: opera while they on ass that you know I do. Oh, you wanna come too? I call that the diptychs. 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I call that the triptychs. Only roll with oracles and heretics and mystics. Get into some mischief without becoming statistics. And so, when I am laid in earth just like Dido, lamenting dirty fingernails. 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
1: Once a week, a group.

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1: Watch we go down now, watch we go down now, watch we go down now. Wicked with a 6 mile, watch we go down now, watch we go down now, watch we go down now. We kill it with me on time.
2: 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Zave's brother was a predicate felon. Ice Cube bomb when he couldn't find Zephyr. Went second nature when they couldn't find Mega. Cheddar Bob foot shot trying to be clever. 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Catching N.

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Driving is a crab, acting flashy with a Z. Putting youngers on, so off they tread. No, it's not like them, that's a fact. 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Now there's blood on his wing, but the evidence is slim. Watch your O's up and he's singing on the vid. Said his brothers took his tings when they pounced. They shift him in the back, they all just bounce. Sliced him in the neck, stabbed him in the mouth. Left him in a wreck, powder at his keg. Dealing with the rats from the bunk beds. It's deep colour, one man less. Reminisce when he spit, fire on the set. Or the cabin or the net, or the booth or the both. But they're roadside vets. 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

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Her against me. Her body is warm, soft, pretty. 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

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Something foul in the air, something feeling askew. Wind is in the pipes, is that whistle calling for you? Don't holler, it's cool. Windows boarded and sealed, doors are bolted and locked. Product cooking on pace, weaponry fully stocked. Bodies sleeping in shifts, other bodies keep watch. Bullets are for anybody caught running up in the spot. The pop, drop, the lights are dropped low. Something shot from the trees. Went straight through the front door, homie dropped to his knees. Blood seeping from his neck as he struggled to breathe. Wooden floor stained wet, gets off the more that he bleeds. He leaves, believed, didn't know when something was coming, but it creeping on a come up, now it's right up in your face. Face it, let it resonate up in your bone a minute. When you shiver, make a sliver big enough for it to have a space. Ripped, life, slipping away, maybe you can make it out with just a little bit of grace. But it truly doesn't give a fuck about the fear you're feeling. It is here to make you understand that nothing is safe. Nothing is safe. Nothing is sacred. Nothing is safe, nothing to pray for. Nothing is safe, nothing is. Cut the light and stay low, all is quiet and still. Peering through the window, staring over the field. Scent of death in the air, nothing out there looks real. Close the homie's eyes, now is not the time to be feeling. Really load up, furniture, low walls, barricade you inside. Lose the lights in the hallways, everyone gon' be fine. Phone that no one should call, starts to ring at one time. All the homies' eyes slide to it, then the wall split from the outside. The air rushes in, it's cold as fuck, bullets slapping like hail. More homies struck down, the mission has failed. The wood is split, splintered, chandelier falls and smashes. Hard glass and steel everywhere in every throat. Screams and protest, you all are dying. And really, will anyone care? Truth like death comes for everyone. Barely had to summon what was coming, it was creeping on the come up. That was

state their name. Yeah. Yeah. I've seen too many faces just chasing a name. Where the lies don't reach and my dreams decay. I got a promise in the dirt. I can't let them die in vain. I say praise to the end of days, state their name, man. Ain't no peace round here. There's a war at home. My mama shed some tears when I'm out alone. The cows bleed every time it rains. The street talk, but they still take names. Tommy, Jamelia, Barry Blackman, Nicky Turner, Karen Stephens, Tom Woods, Osiris O. The King, Heather Hunter, Anna Fox, Ice Bugsley, Sean Harris, Betty Shabazz, Shiesty, Linus, Matan Roberts, Richard Blackwood, Dion Paris, Shanda Rock, Pamela C, River, Getz, Truce, James Zayat, Baffin, Charlotte Shabale, Nikki, Spencer Williams, Jackie O, Carrie, Dizzy, K1 Ultimate, Ishmael Reed, L.A. Timper, Bill Gunn, Octavia Bella, Joel Clover, Havoc, Edward George, Mark Goggin, Dean Blunt, Sister Soldier, Mike, Sandy Bland, Trevor Ryan, Sensational, Damian Lattice, Maurice Scott, Jimmy Boss, Christopher Harris, Stephen Traylor,

0: can't nobody mess with me and the team and all. We pull up, I shut down everything. Central Avenue, shut down. East Side Strip, we shutting down. Tell them.
1: Connection terminated. I'm sorry to interrupt you, Elizabeth, if you still even remember that name. But I'm afraid you've been